0: 306. I'm in the area of that welfare check.
1: Not copy. We're still getting further. Caller's advising they can hear a female yelling for help. Sounds like it's coming from Lewis Street from that 1370 Benton Pike.
2: Three, I'll start his way.
1: Not copy.

0: 306. 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

0: 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Can you copy a call?
1: 75, yeah.
0: Can you be en route 19-I-75 northbound side, 19-I-75 northbound side? We got a trooper out, I believe, with a semi truck. They're asking for non-emergency backup.

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0: Come here, 315 North Press Circle Northeast, 315 North Press Circle Northeast, should be apartment 5757. Domestic unknowns, we've got an open line, can hear a female crying, sound like a female and the male are arguing and cussing at each other about the relationship.

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1: Now copy.

Oh, yes, I'm on a copy, regular Shaman Bowls. Any instant area of IP 40 Blue Springs, IP 40 Blue Springs. Look, all our vows, there's a black Camaro driving the wrong way on IP 40, headed inbound towards town, was also stopping in the middle of the traffic. I believe we're actually possibly getting a second call on the same thing as well.

on units. Be advised, correction on the travel on that black Camaro. It is actually headed outbound towards the interstate in the inbound lanes. Lanes outbound in the inbound lanes, again, between Blackburn and Blue Springs on AP 40.

0: 06, I'll start that way. I'm coming from Keith and 17th.
1: Not copy.
2: 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Also has a family member on the way. I'll be 10-18.

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1: Go ahead.
0: It's going to be Tennessee.
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1: And copy. Three and four.
4: There is a loud hum coming from the residents heard from the road, but no other signs of distress. I'll be 10-8.
1: Backup.

0: 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You copy that traffic, that reckless driver bolo going towards I-75 on AP-40.
1: I'm in Rochester now.
0: 311, do you have any more updates from our complaint?
2: Negative. We got two different callers. They're both disconnected with us.
1: I'm getting on AP-40 from South Lee right now.
2: I copy.

0: 35. That car was heading eastbound, correction, westbound and eastbound lanes, correct?
1: That's correct. They said it was headed towards I-75 in the inbound lane.
0: 1040. I'll be at I-75 and 1040 right now.
1: I copy.

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1: Go ahead.
0: Your Swofford subject showing a 29 intact 10. It's a failure to appear, misdemeanor. It's got a $1,000 bond on it. I need to call and confirm it. I'll advise you since I've got it confirmed.
1: 10-4.
0: 33-63.
2: Go ahead.
0: Lapis is going to be negative locals. He's got one in NCIC out of Georgia. It's no extradition, in-state pickup only. It's a probation violation, original charge, possession of marijuana.
3: You can just go ahead and call them and advise them I'm on my way. Tell them it should take me about probably about 15 minutes. And I'll give you the mileage in just a second. Mileage 45948.
0: 2024.

0: forward, and I wish both of both parties no signs of assault, verbal only, interest in it.
1: I copy.
0: Copy, copy, 28.
1: Go ahead.
0: Tennessee David Adam, 07973.
1: Okay, just a double check. I copied David Adam 07973. Is that correct?
0: Definitely.
1: Okay, it's coming back not on file, no stolen.

0: 75. I'll bowl it out to industrial for refreshment on P40, no contact, it'll be 10-8.
1: I'll copy.

0: 3374.
1: Go ahead.
0: That FTA is going to be in hand at booking. It's for driving an unregistered vehicle, driving while in possession. $1,000 bond.

0: 375. Can you copy and call? It's going to be the Pilot Travel Center there at 281 Pleasant Grove Road at the fuel pumps. Got an orange Peterbilt tanker truck. Needs a report. Said a white Freightliner with a flatbed hit him and left. Unknown direction travel on the other vehicle.
1: 10-4. Can you contact GHB? I got one right in front of me. I think you might be on the same list.
0: Okay.
2: Ohio Avenue, Northwest, apartment number 1 for a 6-month-old that was sitting up and fell over, hit her head on the coffee table. No bleeding. Has a white line with a red spot. Just wanting her checked out. No obvious injuries. Blue Nissan, white Chevy in the driveway. Also has a knot on her head.
1: Do you need something?

0: 11, we're back in service.
1: Yeah, copy.
2: Nine on scene.
1: Yeah, copy.

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1: Send Tom, I'm sorry, 2 miles next to Toyota.
0: 10-4.
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1: I copy. 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Very painful. Has history of diabetes.
2: Six on scene.
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0: He'll be transporting Brookdale 701.0.
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0: 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I have a 1081 at Circle K on Harrison Pike.
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1: 10-4, can you check a serial number on a North American Arms 22 long rifle?
2: 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I'm on apologies.
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0: 169 East Bluff Road, Northwest. 169 East Bluff Road, Northwest. Caller's advising there's a small red car sitting at the end of his driveway with flashers on. It's been there about 45 minutes. He doesn't see anybody around it.

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1: Yeah, copy. Bradley Medical, room 15, going to Garden Plaza, room 435.
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Sorry, 375. Can you copy a call? Can you be en route to 574 Walker Street Northeast, 574 Walker Street Northeast? The caller says that they were walking into their home and heard a child screaming. So then they saw a shirtless male carrying the child into the townhome here. So they heard about 5 minutes ago. They couldn't tell if it's white male or Hispanic male. They're just concerned about him wanting a welfare check.

sitting up. Your caller says there's a small white SUV and a silver sedan in front of the residence that they took the child in. And then before they disconnected, they said the child's back outside on the porch, said it looked like he was holding a light. Their callers won't contact after. She's wanting a phone call after you speak with the child.

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1: Can you copy a comment? 4415, Frontage Road Northwest, 4415, Frontage Road Northwest, Department 116-116. Caller advised his son just said a male threatened him. He was afraid he was going to shoot him. He didn't see any kind of gun. So the male just told him he better call an ambulance. I don't know what room he went into or what the male's name is.
2: Engine 2 is en route.
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1: I copy.
3: I'll show you the route. It's going to be the Dollar General in Georgetown, 4625 Georgetown Road Northwest. Caller's going to be a passerby on this, and it looked like a white SUV with flames in the engine area, so it looked like somebody was still sitting in the driver's seat. Don't have any further.
1: Son is set for all other people in room 116. And he's actually saying it was a friend of the son's that the male threatened.

0: 307. Your tag returns in a 92 red Honda to a Keith Brown at 927 East Bluff Road, negative 27. It's NSR.
1: I copy. It's showing a number from him in the system.
0: I'm sorry. What was your last?
1: It's showing a phone number for him.
0: I'll look in previous. There's not one attached to the tag.

0: Where's your caller at?
1: I think he stated he's went back up to the room now.
0: I'm not just...
1: Okay, correction on that. He said he's on the first floor, but he said he was waiting for an officer. I don't have a description of him. Should be a Charles Weaver.
0: 10-4, I am out in front of 574 right now. That's the, where the child was, correct?
1: I'm sorry, I misunderstood. I was telling wrong call information. Yes, 574 is where the child was supposed to be at.

0: Engine takes on the scene, Georgetown command. No smoke, no flames visible. We do have a white SUV in the parking spot. We'll be out on foot checking it out.
1: Six, three, should be tight.
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1: 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No medical complaints.
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3: 66.2, back to life here. 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
1: Last unit, I covered you.
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1: I copy, stand by.

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1: 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They advise it meets you at the front door.
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1: Not copy. Keith Valley Road Southeast 1325. Could be in reference to prowlers. Caller's advising he saw somebody over there. Look like they might be camping. We're still trying to get further. Can you copy your call?
2: Go ahead.
1: 306, it's going to be 860 15th Street Northeast. 860 15th Street Northeast. Could be in reference to three aggressive dogs in her front yard. Said all three of them trying to attack her and her dog. Two of them might have ran off, but there's possibly at least one pit bull still in our yard.

206-310. Caller's advising he saw somebody walking around and said it looks like there might be some sort of warming fire or a camping fire over on the property. Says nobody lives there.

0: 3327. He's going to be suspended, but negative NCIC locals at McMahon.
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0: I'm not getting anything to return to that social. This is supposed to be a Tennessee deal.
1: His name is John Anderson. He said he was born in South Carolina, so that's probably why I won't return.
0: Okay, what's the date of birth?
1: 5/23/99.
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0: Yeah, okay.

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0: Located a suspended South Carolina VL, also an older Georgia non-active VL. Pays negative warrants.
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1: Okay. Can you go talk to the complainant there at 1333?
2: I'll give him a call.

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2: 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She's been given a warning for dog at large. I'll be 10-8.
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0: 3349, sir. Everything's still okay there?
1: Definitely.
0: I copy.
2: Three, I copy, 10-8.
3: 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I got contact with the somebody driving an 18-wheeler. He may have been the one to set it off. I made contact with him.

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0: 501.
1: One, go ahead. Will you set the alarm off again? He was here dropping off a different truck and picking up a different truck and was just looking for the drop box. They've left the key in the door, so if you can try to get a contact of the key holder, because he opened the door and because the key was in it, and it set the alarm off.
2: Not copy.

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1: I copy. 971 8th Street Northeast, Building 1, Apartment 2. 50-year-old female, approximately 200 pounds, fell, advising she's not injured, just needs help getting up and into her chair.
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1: Yes, go ahead.
0: Give me 1309 Virginia Avenue Southwest, 1309 Virginia Avenue Southwest. Caller said she had some Nike Blazers that were stolen off of her porch.

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75. 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So this occurred a couple of hours ago.

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0: I'm out here with 74. You copy a name, VOB. Daryl Brackett, DOV 628-66. Should be at booking if you'll just call and confirm.
1: I copy.

0: 3363. 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
0: 2496 South Lake Highway, Cleveland Ford. The caller says that they're transporting a truck from here to a lot in Lafayette. They said that it's going to be an 80-year-old male on the list of trucks that neither subject can get in it. They're wanting to know if an officer can bring you something to help them get in the vehicle. Six forty-five Old Chattanooga Pike, Lot 2, Southwest, Lot 2. Possible burglary in progress. Caller's advising there's a gray SUV parked there. It says Lot 2's been vacant for at least a year, but the front door looks like it's been kicked or pried open. It says the vehicle's been there for about 15 to 20 minutes.

0: Go ahead.
1: Mail 1015. Sorry. On the way to the JC.
0: I copy. Three oh six, 311. Can you copy on a business form?
2: Three oh six.
3: 11. It's the building secure, but go ahead.
0: Go ahead.
4: I'm 10-8. You can cancel 63. I'll handle that.
0: Not copy. 63, you can cancel.
4: 10-4, I appreciate it.
0: Units responding, Old Chattanooga Pike. The only description is a gray SUV parked at lot 2. They said they've only heard one car door close. This vehicle has loud pipes.

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1: No way.
0: Life care needs IV started.
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0: I copy.

0: 304. Looking at where you're showing on the map and lot two, it should be right about where you're at, it looks like.
1: Three oh six.
0: Can you just go back and check that Penske alarm? They're advising the last alarm signal they got came in at 22:36, which was after you guys had cleared. They haven't had anything since then. Just wants an officer to follow through.
2: Three oh three. I'm on scene. Copy. TC 28.
0: Go ahead.
2: 911 Baker Robert Sam, will you?
0: Return sentence 2008 black Cadillac to his Zachary Longwith at 3718 Stevens Road, 5 of 27 is 10 SR.
2: 10-4, did you say black Cadillac?
0: Yeah, it should be a black Cadillac Escalade, it looks like.
2: 10-4, it's a play on a white Escalade.
3: It's going to be room 89, V-Boy. They've come to door number 9.

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1: Sorry, sorry.
0: One George, Young Edward, Charles 63838, Robert 178956.
1: That copy. That van matches that tag on that black Cadillac.
0: Ten four. They must have had it painted because it's white. But okay.

0: three of them.
1: Three of them.
0: We cleared the residence. It appears that they're in the middle of remodeling. We secured the door best we could, spoke to the neighbor who caught it in. We'll be 10-8.
1: Knockout.

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0: Be on the base at Emin, George Robert Lincoln, David Nora.
1: I copy.
2: Sirius, there's copy name and date of birth.
1: Terrific.
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0: Sorry about that one. It's 079-837-954. If you can check that out, Hamlin, please.
1: I got it.

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1: Go ahead.
0: 414-693-338.
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0: Can you show me 10-6 for a moment?
1: Not copy.
0: That's a tight one.
1: Not copy.

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0: James, subject has revoked the EL. He's negative warrants, negative out of pulpit.

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1: Go ahead.
0: The Coin Laundry, 3525 Key Street, Northwest. A caller's requesting a welfare check. Said that there was a baby in a Green Ford Explorer crying for about 30, 45 minutes. Complainant advised the parents who were inside. Said they got the baby out, put it in the laundry basket inside, and then were letting it crawl around the floor while they went outside. Said the mother just pulled back up and is now inside with the baby. Said there's four more kids in the SUV. She's wanting a welfare check.
2: Come to the back. There's somebody hiding in the bathroom when I shine my light.

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0: 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Attempted to call it back a couple of times, no answer. 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If you could just check the area.

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0: First one's Tennessee 988, Baker Nora, William King. Second one is Tennessee 964, Baker Nora, William Sam. Or sorry, Baker Nora, Mary Sam.
1: Not coming. The first one returns in a 2007 silver Chevy to an Edgar Alberto Alvarado, 625 Polk County Avenue, 1226. It's an SR. The second, a 2012 white Chevy to a Bernie Vasquez, 504 Georgetown Road.

0: Soddisfazione comunque.
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0: 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Two, correction, 827, Baker Nora, Henry Paul.
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0: We're going to be on APD 40 and 20th Street. Tag is going to be Tennessee, Baker, Tom Henry, 3977.
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0: 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Can you check her out in Knox County?
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1: Naka. All units, special attention, 64 Highway Minas Road, 64 Highway Minas Road. Supposed to be a white Tesla driving inbound in the outbound lanes, inbound and outbound lanes. Last contact about 2 minutes ago. Last contact, water level at Minas Road, water level at Minas Road for a white Tesla headed inbound in the outbound lane. A caller last saw it 2 minutes ago. Again, it was a white Tesla headed inbound, outbound. No further description of the vehicle.

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0: 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I'll stop here at Edward and Inman.
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0: 4. You can go ahead and show us now.
1: Yeah, copy 504 and route 1510 Mohawk Court Northwest for a 48-year-old female, approximately 200 pounds. Advised that she was bit by a dog and got the rabies shots yesterday morning at Bradley Medical and now has swollen ankles. She's unbalanced, a history of sciatic nerve, PTSD, and COPD.

0: 27. I'm 10-8.
1: 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Yeah, go ahead.
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0: 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You can go ahead and show Engine 3 in service. Command here is terminated.
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0: 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Maybe Tennessee 284, Baker, Frank, Robert Lincoln.
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1: 10-4, I'll be out checking it here at Dollar General off of water level and Cherokee Drive.
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0: 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I did check around the business. Everything here is fine. I'll be just log it parked here, and I'll be 10-8.
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0: 13. I've got a couple. All are negative locals. Is he going to have a date of birth of 10/17/94, or is he older than that?
1: Oh, where's the...

extra units responding. It's going to be 3099 Buchanan Road, Southeast, Department 6, 28628. Your caller's buzzing. The smoke alarm keeps going off. Ongoing for about 15 to 20 minutes now. They're buzzing. No smoke or fire. They don't smell anything either.

0: 75, can you copy over? It's going to be the slow for a check on personal sleep at CBC 185 Administrative East. I'm just advising there's a Hispanic male asleep in the driver's seat. There's a car that's running. Said the engine keeps revving like a male keeps hitting the gas. To be a red Toyota Camry.
1: I'll be in route with him. 63, Sam.

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0: 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Three to 911. I believe we have a malfunctioning detector at this location. Everything seems else seems to be all right. You can go ahead and show engine 3 and service command here is terminated.
1: Next, 343.

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0: I copy.
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0: 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I'm back tonight.
1: Not copy.

0: Susan out.
1: Hotel Mount Vernon, 1775 Mount Vernon Drive, Northwest, 8203. 91-year-old female says she's conscious, breathing normal. Says that she's been vomiting all night and complaining of some abdominal pain and vertigo. Says she had kidney stones a few weeks ago. And she's acting like she's not fully coherent.

0: 3375, can you copy a call?
1: Seventy-five,
0: it's gonna be Gold Star there at Payton's 160 Gold Star Drive. They're wanting an officer to make contact on their driver. Said that they knocked on the truck, but he has a cover on the window. It's not responding when they knock. Said to make contact with security, and they'll take the officers back to the truck. It's a red semi.
1: Ten more.

0: 75-23. 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
1: I copy.

0: 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Give us that's the truck number.
1: Give me the trailer number.
0: I copy.

0: 210 dispatch.
1: Go ahead.
0: Is this the same alarm?
1: That's correct. They're advising it's going off again. They can't get it to turn off.
0: Okay. I'm not going to respond. You can cancel engine 6 or quint 6. Just let engine 3 run now.
1: I copy quint 6. I got you back in. 3, I got you out.

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0: Squeeze 762 6th Street Southeast, 762 6th Street Southeast. The caller's advising somebody knocked on her window, said she doesn't see anyone. I believe she just went to area checked.

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2: The 74, the caller did advise it was the living room window on the front of the house that they knocked on.

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1: 311.
0: 1075 11th Street Northeast, 1075 11th Street Northeast, could be in reference to a burglary in progress. Caller's advising she's got some renters that they're trying to kick out, but they're in the house. Okay, I'm not sure if it's going to be a burglary in progress if they're her renters. She says they're trying to cut her phone off. They're causing issues. She's outside sitting in her vehicle right now.
2: Over there.
0: I'll copy.
3: When you get a moment, let me check E48 history.
0: Yeah, I've got a call from the 4th, it looks like. I'm checking that one, too.

E48, but she's called a couple of times about hearing things. Okay, so the renters actually live at 1067, but she says they're in her house now, and she thinks they're trying to set up some sort of surveillance

Also in previous, our caller is going to be a Joyce Anderson. She's saying that one of the parties that's in the residence is a Rebecca Sarton. Previous is that's going to be her granddaughter also, just FYI.

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1: 74.
0: We checked the area. Didn't see anybody.
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0: Engine 3 to 911. I'm pretty sure we found the malfunctioning detector this time. You can go ahead and show Engine 3 in service command here. It's terminated.
1: Not copy 446.

0: 就是。
1: 就是。
0: I'll be out of the vehicle at Southeast Retail Supply, right next to the one-stop shop on 64th.
1: Okay.
0: Can you copy at 28?
1: Yeah, go ahead.
0: Tennessee, David Paul, 47826.

David Paul, 47826, returns in a 2011 black Jeep to a Robert Jones, 5588 Work Level Highway, 8 of 27. It's an SR.

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0: 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Destination 353.2.
1: Yeah, copy.

0: 75. I spoke with dispatch. 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
1: Yeah, copy.
0: Clarice office, Lieutenant.
1: Not copy.

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0: 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Beginnings 820.
1: That copy, 459.

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Where are my services? 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
1: Go ahead.
0: It's going to be APD 40 at Southlake. APD 40 at Southlake. Got an accident, no injuries, out of the roadway. It's going to be a white dump truck and a car, no injuries. They both pulled over to the shoulder.

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1: Copy, I'll show you now. It's going to be 1600 Harvick Street, South East, apartment 22B. 50-year-old male, set up about an hour ago. Caller, I see a slurring his words, has some facial drooping on the left side, some left-sided weakness.

0: 9 en route.
1: Not copy. En route, possible stroke, 1600 Hardwick Street, Southeast, apartment 22, B-Boy. Have a 50-year-old male, slurring words, has drooping on the left side of his face, left-sided weakness, unable to use left hand at all, no stroke history, onset about an hour ago.

0: following on additional information, caller advised he was throwing up earlier, fell and hit the table close to his eye.
1: Five and nine, copy. You check status for me.
0: Stand by.
1: Two, 565. I also put a name and DOP in the category. Check that.
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1: 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Maxwell's going to be valid. He also has a valid CDL. Negative NCIC locals times two. No ID located for the other subject.

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1: Yeah, copy.
2: Five and route.
1: Yeah, copy. En route to 1940 Westland Drive Southwest, Tennessee State Veterans Home. It's going to be room 417. Difficulty breathing. Have a 81-year-old male, approximately 185 pounds. Has history of COPD and congestive heart failure. Has an inhaler, has used it with no relief, started about 40 minutes ago. He's on 5 liters O2. He has to sit up to breathe. Come to the front door.
0: The area of the Blue Springs Ballpark, 4854 Blue Springs Road South. We got a caller advising it's going to be close to the railroad tracks. Said it looks to be about 12 foot in size. No longer on scene. They just drove through the area.
2: Did they mention it moving towards anything, or is it 12 foot in size near a railroad track, and that's it?
0: That's the only info that they've given us. They didn't see anyone out with it or unknown if it was close to any structures or vehicles. Said it should be right at Old Blue Springs and Blue Springs right by the tracks.
2: Copy. We just need one engine and cancel everybody else. Whoever's first due.
0: I copy. 12, I've got you on it. Rescue 8, engine 4, truck 4. I got you back in.

0: Go
1: ahead. I have a 1081 here, KP 40. Vehicle was going the wrong way on the exit ramp.
0: I called.
1: I apologize, it's going to be AP 40, not 75.
0: I copy.
1: And that 28 is going to be Georgia, Sam North, Sam 7710.
0: I copy.

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1: That's all.

0: 3349, are you 1035 just for information?
1: Several.
0: He's got a suspended DL, negative locals. He's got one in NCIC out of Illinois with no extradition. It's a failure to appear, potential charge, simple assault. He's also got one out of Alabama, also no extradition. It's failure to appear on crime against a person.

0: one of you try to raise me, I'm out with 9 currently.
1: File natural debris. There's a break cut around the side. It's cut off the fire. We're going to let it continue to burn.
2: Hello.

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2: Hey, engine 3911.
1: Done.
2: I got one load of Bradley County EMS. You can go ahead and show engine 3 on service command. Here's terminated.
1: Not copy, 6-4.
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0: for that burglary in progress. Put you back on that one.
1: Yes, ma'am. Denver
0: 21. Not copy.
2: Denver 17.
0: Denver 17.
2: Good morning, ma'am. Will you please show me 10-8?
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0: Assuming a racetrack, 25th Street, racetrack 25th Street. It's got an NVA with no injuries in the roadway. A THP unit has rolled up on check if you needed another unit. If you could just be in route in case you need some traffic control.

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0: As you've already learned, our radios are down, but Trooper on scene is requesting fire as well as EMS to respond.
1: Not copy. Is he going to be just minor injuries?
0: Let me see if I can find out where you're standing by.

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1: Not copy.
0: Two.

Next. I see you responding. It's going to be in the middle of 25th Street in front of the racetrack, 1565 25th Street Northwest. We've got DHPO with an accident. They're requesting EMS and fire. Got one patient right now, 50-year-old male. Just have a cut in the head, not really responding to questions. Still getting through it.

Engine 4 will be on scene. Engine 4 will have 25th Street Command. It's like a two-vehicle T-bone type collision. Lighter 4, go check the truck up in front of us, please.

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1: 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NBA with injuries. Gonna be in front of the racetrack on 25th Street. THP's on scene. Advising male about 50 years old, bleeding from the head, complaining of back pain.

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1: Out seizure, Park Hill Apartments, 1159 Harrison Pike West. It's going to be a special ed bus, 16 to 17 year old student having a seizure. Called in by the bus driver to the school and they called us, approximately 200 pounds.

0: Command dispatch.
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0: Rise EMS, we've got one definite patient. Language barrier, complaining of chest pain. He was under strain, laying down in the back seat.
1: Next.

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0: 24, copy. Tennessee, 28.
1: Go ahead.
0: I think it's 594 Baker Delta Golf, Frank.

0: 3383. Can you copy and call? Me 3455 T Street Northwest. There at the Baskin Robbins. Got a accident. Currently we've got it counted as no injuries. It's two vehicles head on collision. I saw it was at Delta. Try Quebec. Okay, Baker, Queen George Frank.
1: Yeah, that's right.
2: Done. I got me the other.
0: Stand by, just one more.
1: Do 75 northbound on your one time.
0: I copy.

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1: Yeah, go and do that one. This one's kind of rough. 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
1: Four copy.
0: Six, will you just advise if you need fire en route?
1: I will copy.

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1: 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I believe it's just going to be one patient. Client chest pains, guy's laying unrestrained in the back seat. Be about a 50-year-old male was bleeding from his head, also complained of back pain.

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1: Fine.
0: We're good on fire. We are going to need PD and a record, though.
1: You said cancel fire?
0: Yeah, we don't need fire. Just PD.
1: Okay.

0: 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Can you copy on a residential alarm?
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3: Any update on EMS?
4: 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And I'll be starting up towards the Walker Valley School Zone.
0: Okay. Edward 24.
5: Just
6: want to know if you have an ETA.
3: 16.
0: I copy.
3: Okay, they're coming emergency traffic, right?
0: That's correct.
5: Yeah.
3: Hey, just wanted to also, we got one southbound lane shut down as well as a turning lane.
7: Hey, we're taking tonight.
0: Okay.
5: 11 tonight.
0: Okay.
6: Three, you wanted that emergency, correct?

0: 9 hours, that's okay for now.
1: Okay.
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1: Copy.

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1: Thank you.

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1: That was correct.
0: 137 Cow Lake Road, Southeast. 88-year-old male, 180 pounds. So he's had the hiccups for 4 days now, saying he can't take a deep breath, feels dizzy.

0: Well, it looks like a student on the special ed bus was having a seizure. And again, they just need you to get him off the bus. He weighs about 200 pounds, 16 or 17 year old male. There's no fire coming. It was counted as an NBA with minor injuries.
1: One, we're on the seizure call.

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1: Did fire show up out there? Because I'm not showing them on any calls.

0: Manchester.
1: We're no longer needed. Been released by EMS. We're back in service. Command's terminated.
0: Copy. Terminated at 7:08.

0: 24. 24. Can you put a note in the cab that I didn't have my camera? It's at my school. I'll be 10-8 with a citation. I copy.
1: 601 10-8.
0: I copy.
2: Six 40775, and I have a tag Tennessee 136 Baker Paul Whiskey Quebec.

0: Hey, so he's gonna be suspended. Statement fee 12 of 25 to indefinite native locals in county.
1: One, I'm clear of this call, and here's him back.

0: Last seen it.
1: I was 7, we're on scene.

0: for the other patient that's now requesting transport. We're going to have another ambulance come out here for that.
1: Four, okay. You just want it non-emergency?
0: Stand by.

0: hang on. Also, can you have another EMS unit respond out here? We got complaints of head injury, possibly concussion.
1: I got.

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1: Ongoing patrols in route, be about 20 minutes.
2: 89, 10-4.

0: Bravo 4. Petey's now saying that there's another patient there needing an ambulance. Is that the one you just spoke to or someone different?
1: There's a different patient than we have transporting now.
0: Okay, so do they need an ambulance? PD's saying yes. I thought y'all said he was going POV.
1: Yes, they are needing an ambulance. So it's a different patient than the one that said they're going by car.
2: Service fire commandly terminated.
3: Copy terminated at 718.
4: Hey, with this second patient, you're needing another truck for. Are they going POV or is this a different patient?
5: Hey, now this is a different patient. It's the driver.
2: Command terminated 12 service.
3: I copy. Command terminated 719.

0: of 502. Being route to 25th Street on the wreck, another patient's complaining of a head injury.
1: Do without me.

0: Susan Roth.
1: East 25th Street in front of the racetrack. PV's out with another subject now complaining of some type of head injury.

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0: Spoke with the caller, has been advised his options. Lieutenant?

0: Anything, جناب.
1: Can you tell me the date of revocation on that Mr. King subject? I'm sorry, suspension.
2: 12, 25, 12, 26, 25, default on reinstatement fee.

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1: Doing.
0: Can you see if A&K can come pick up this Mr. King subject?

0: say, Saddam.
1: Go ahead.
0: Just to verify, because I think Cat took you off duty. Which call are you out on again?
1: Keeping Raider on the scratch.

0: 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Clearing off this, getting flagged down by a subject here at Southeast Bank.
1: Florida 17, copy a welfare check.
0: Florida 17.
1: Sure, you're en route to 4099 Chatta Valley Road, Northeast. You're going to be trying to make contact with a Selena Burke. The caller said it's been 3 days since she's heard from her in the female has lived.
0: 110. You can cancel 107. I'll take care of that.
1: Hi, copy. Thank you.
0: Come on, 7, I got to appreciate it.

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1: Go ahead.
0: Looks like it's a valid driver's license. Negative locals, showing one, no extradition out of North Carolina, state only on probation violation for an assault, and failure to appear out of Alabama, no extradition. Surrounding counties of Gadsden only.

0: Did you have a snow extradition on those 29s?
1: Correct. They were both in-state only. The Gadsden, Alabama one was just surrounding counties there.
0: 10-4.

Come si fa? Show me out in the school zone, Life Power Elementary.

0: enough. 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
1: Cop.
2: 3195, I'm copy.
1: Cop.
0: Forty-six. Could you put me out in the school zone on Mouse Creek?
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0: Winton. That comes back to a 2009 Mazda to a Saloon effort of Charleston, expiration 627, no stolen.
1: 10-4.
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0: 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I got to contact one of the troopers.
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0: 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Everything's okay. And also contacted the caller back and advised him, Lieutenant.
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0: 83, copy of Tennessee 28. 196, Baker, John King. 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
0: Nancy, Paul, John, 423.
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0: Bradley County 911 Center testing all Bradley County Fire and Rescue paging equipment on October 13th at 8:10. Bradley County 911 clear.
1: Police 5, is everything okay out there?
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Crowley County 911 Center testing all Cleveland Fire Department paging equipment on October the 13th at 8:11. 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

0: 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Inman and Highland Avenue, it'll be a white Tahoe with no 20.
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2: 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Expiration is 10/26. 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

0: Charlie 501. Ten 14, one female leaving a J Center out to the juvenile center. Beginning mileage 162-432.
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0: The Hillard of McDonald expiration is 8/27. 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
1: Adam 1, can you please clear me from this cold zone?
0: I copy.

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0: 253, Baker, Charlie, Queen Mary.
2: Go ahead.
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0: They may have in Harrison Pike.
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0: No contact with anyone out here in Julian's tonight.
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0: Yeah, well,
1: go ahead.
0: We now over here at the juvenile center in reference to a child exchange that should occur at 9 o'clock.

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0: Could you go ahead and start me a OCA number using the police department?

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1: I copy. 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It is saying that it's a dealer vehicle for Ronica Auto Group.

0: 43.
1: Yo.
0: 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What was that station?
1: Okay.

0: Non so, mi capita anche io. 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
1: I copy.

0: 9, do you have an apartment number?
1: 20 Joy. Copy it. Okay.

0: 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Go ahead. 165 Heritage Lane, Southeast, civil process.
1: I copy. 108, could you repeat that tag? I'm not getting a return.
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0: No, wait, that's 438 Baker Robert Zebra Lincoln.
1: Fat copy. That's going to come back to a 2022 Ford F-250 white in color to an Ann Void of McDonald. 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

0: RP is going to voicemail times two.
1: They have an electronic gate with a keypad that was partially open. I don't see any forced entries over here, anything damaged.
0: I copy.

0: Yes, 11. I'll be 10-8, paper served.
1: I copy. Thirty-45 Ridgeway Court, Northwest, Apartment 2, 13-year-old female in a seizure, does have prior seizure history, was in a seizure for about 2 minutes. She's coming out of it now.

106, can you start towards 703 at Spring Place Road Southeast and Ball Road Southeast? He's got a vehicle pulled over there. 106, just be advised, somebody is in the back seat. It looks like they're trying to hide from him.

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1: JS-10, I'll be out at Bradley Medical Center on civil process.
0: I copy.

0: me, can you start towards 2100 Westland Drive, Hickman Manufacturing? I found a wall in the ditch, and then you can turn it over to an officer.
1: Didn't work.

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1: Go ahead.
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0: Stand by, let me check.

0: 107. 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There wasn't a unit dispatch, and it did occur in the parking lot there.
1: I copy. Does it show if we even took a report?
0: Say we took a report. I believe it was the 200, so.

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0: I dropped a DL in the CAD. 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

0: What's next in Sammy?
1: I got me. We're heading towards Keith Street and Willow Street. We're trying to get further from a call. Incident.
2: 4-0, copy.
0: One oh six, I believe that's gonna be him in the CAD. Give me just a second, I'll double check.
1: I copy. Tennessee tag 4, Paul David 8574.

0: 110 to 6. Is he 1070 in the vehicle or on foot?
1: No, he took off on foot, Bill. I got him.
0: 10-4.
2: Roger, threw something at his car. We're trying to get him to stop.
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4365, the caller, I believe, is still following the Charger. They're at Central, turning on the first, going towards the courthouse. They're not stopping for us.

0: 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According to the address he gave me, that's going to be him.
1: Can I copy? And they just turned off Inman on the Highland.
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0: think they're all being sent in all along since then. Tonight. I'll be in route
1: to Austin. Last unit coverage, G86. Can you start towards this rebel disturbance, South Avenue?
0: 70, I'll be in route to Austin.
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3: We just got a medical pendant press. 3157 Whippoorwill Road, I'm sorry, Whippoorwill Drive. 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Did you want to take it or somebody send it to a truck?
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0: Tennessee, 647, Baker Lincoln, Victor Queen.
1: 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That tag's coming back on a 2019 Honda Red Color to a Barbara Ann Willis of 5475 Harpo Street, 1027. No, sorry.
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0: 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We're a little out of pocket.
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4: 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They're booking 1 cent bond. Negative locals in CIC, correction, negative in CIC.

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0: Here's a suspended. Four. 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That's negative. So, Chelsea.

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1: I copy.
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0: All units below the area of Blythe Avenue Southeast and 20th Street Southeast for a short white male with a burgundy hoodie on. He just left the courts. It's going to be a Houston Joseph. Any contact? Hold. 958.
1: Everything's fine at this location. She's working with the realty company trying to get the alarm fixed. We'll be telling.
2: To 20th Street Northwest at Stewart School Civil Process.
0: I copy.
3: Okay, good thing.
0: Good.
3: Does that Houston Joseph have a 29, or who are we holding for?
0: He does, that's correct.
4: GS3.
0: Go ahead.
4: Yeah, that Houston Joseph fella, he'll have a warrant on him. Now, we just now got it.
0: I copy.
5: Just left. Houston Joseph. Possibly has 29s. Any contact? Stop. Hold. Time's not 59.
4: GS3.
0: Go ahead.
4: Hey, you can go ahead and cancel that bolo. The gentleman, I made contact with him. He came back and turned himself in to me.
0: I copy. All units, disregard the bolo on Blythe Avenue and 20th Street.

0: one of them.
1: What is that?
0: I was able to make contact with that individual. He's been explaining his options tonight.
1: I copy.

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1: I copy.
2: Hey, no.
0: Yes, well.
1: Go ahead.
0: 2430 Blackburn Road, civil process.
3: One oh four. I'm back at CID. End of mileage is 883.
1: I copy.

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1: I copy.
2: Do we happen to get a location for him?
1: He would not give his location. He said he's outdoor dashing right now.
2: Okay,

0: Hi. Show myself at 43 en route to 532 Gott Street, please, for all of us.
1: Driver stated she already called Rain Stowing. Could you call them and confirm that?
2: Which tow company?

0: Yes, 19.
1: Go ahead.
0: Go. OCA for arrest over here at the JC.
1: I copy.

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1: Copy. That Joseph, Hudson Joseph, he just turned himself back in.
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0: Copy.
1: You can close that out.
0: Copy.

0: Second one's 25. If we receive a fire alarm from the EH, it's a false alarm. Everything's clear.
1: Back up. Thanks, sir.
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5: Five oh
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0: I'll be back in services and accidental press, and I'll send you some information, if that's possible, at that ticket.
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2: Go ahead.
3: I made contact with your caller. He refused to tell me his location and then hung up on me. I'll be done.
2: All right, copy.

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0: you're ready to get out. Go ahead.
1: 65, the other vehicle's here. No 1025 with anyone. Miscellaneous, can you show us tonight?

0: Cheers, mate. Thank you.
1: Bye.
0: I need LCIO here. Just a second.

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1: 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Go ahead and close it out.
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0: 10:15 when Matt leaving at Main County Jail and route to the JC.
1: I copy.
2: I'm around the water's edge.
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0: 70, that water zone traffic is going to be in reference to the half traffic we were just on.
1: I'm not sure, but I believe so.

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1: Go ahead.
0: Self and APS will be out. 251 Robin Lane, Northwest.
1: I copy.
2: Dixie Days Bay's got two loose canines walking around their parking lot. Also, I've got a call for you at 560 Goss Street. They believe their neighbor abandoned his dog there. Want someone in around

0: 222 dispatch. Yes, ma'am. We are at the Lee University Engineering Building. We're going to be testing the fire alarm system. The system is live. So when you guys get a call from the monitoring company, please let me know. We're testing times.
1: Copy that.
0: Also, the address should be 433 Trunk Street Northeast. I believe that's what they have it listed as the system.

0: 193. Josh Priest, just a phone call now. The caller's saying he's not seen the dog in a couple of days now.
1: .93, if you just want to page me that contact information, I'll give him a call.
0: Copy. An anonymous mail, but I'll get you his phone.

0: If you show me out 10-19 for a couple.
1: Yeah.
2: For an emergency at West Side.
1: 504, we come.

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0: Hard copy.
2: S11, I'll be back in service. 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
0: I copy.

going to be a Bradley Behavioral Health 57-year-old female, 225 pounds. Says she needs to go to the ER for a decreased level of confusion. So she just keeps shaking, can't tell the caller what the hell she is.

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1: Copy, thank you.
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0: The location was apartment number 109. I'll be 10A process served.
1: I copy.
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0: Adam Two, 1081. Town about evening size on a white Infiniti QX80 Baker Queen Mary 0480. It's gonna be white and clear.
1: David 10.
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104, can you head to the JC lobby to make contact with an April Jones? She advised she needed to add some things to an accident report you took yesterday.

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0: 3600 Williamsburg, civil process.
1: I copy.
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1: Good.
0: Be pulling in the Spoonies. It's going to be Tennessee 013, Baker Queen, Zebra Tom, White Ford Explorer.
1: I copy.

0: Well, what's that track come back to?
1: It's a 2006 Ford Explorer, white in color, to a Shelby Cash of Cleveland. Expiration is 12/26. 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
1: I'll call him now.
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1: Yeah.
0: 143-042-171. Second, 142-570-947.
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1: Southwest. 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
2: We made contact with a neighbor who gave us directions. We're still trying to locate.
1: Okay, she said something about look where the six or seven mailboxes in a row are. Turn left into the trailer park on the hill. It's the last trailer on the left-hand side.
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1: It's 130-130 Innovation Drive Southwest at Amaro Manufacturing. A 53-year-old male on the right hand got a sulfane powder burn. So the skin is blistered right now. He's about 300 pounds. Had on respiratory gear when this happened. You have a flagger out front and fires are out with you.
3: Route.
5: I'm en route. I do not have that call on my MDT. Did you advise this is Amaro?

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1: Yes.
0: Engine one will be responding to Innovation Drive by emergency.
1: Copy. I'll go ahead and take on the call.

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0: 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It's going to be living room motion. It's going to be a Bob and Kara Halverson.
1: Affiliate. I can take that. I'm probably going to be closer than you are. 2-4, I appreciate it.
0: Low shutters, silver Kia Soul out front.

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1: 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They said the at least a second degree burn, the skin's falling off the hand.
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0: recommend as much. Okay, I got one 53-year-old patient, burns to the hands, no other issues. They did have a reaction here, but the reaction is controlled in a room, so there's no hazards.
1: May I copy?
0: Command the engine one, bring your medical gear and come through the middle front door where you see my truck.
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1: 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I think we can take this back around to Erlanger.
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2: We will all be 10865. We'll have a miscellaneous 11 band.

210 is my phone. You can show me back in service. Engine 1 is going to stay on scene until the patient ready to transport, Toby, assuming command.

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0: 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We'll be 33 to Erlanger, 951.6.
1: 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Okay, I'll check T-Dot cameras too.
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0: Thank you, Alan. Putting you on a phone call. I'm not sure which officer this caller is calling in for. But the last call we had was on the 7th there.
1: 65-10-4.
0: I'm putting you on a follow-up on 2nd Street.
1: Yeah, I got it.

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0: You be en route to 507 Upper River Road Northeast. It's going to be apartment 20. Your caller said that his girlfriend... for his girlfriend saying that her son headbutt her and then left the scene. It's going to be a Cody Dilbeck. Happened about 45 minutes to an hour ago.

0: 7. I'm bonding out from the call taker. .107. He left in a black 2006 Hummer.
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0: 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Will you send me on a 43 at 1270 Aurora?
1: 70 here, repeat that.
0: You send me on a follow-up at 1270 Aurora?

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0: Any EMS en route for a 7th grader male patient that's fallen on a curb. He's having an extreme pain in his hips. We can't get him ambulatory at this time. He is conscious and alert. In a lot of pain.
1: Roger or not?
0: No, it's fine.

0: 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Do you need to send out a page?
1: Yes, please.
0: Go ahead.
2: 752 12th Street Southeast, civil process.
0: I copy.

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1: Copy. It's going to be 3635 Forge Town Road Northwest at Cleveland Middle. SRO is needing you for a 7th grader that fell on a curb, extreme hip pain, unable to put any pressure on it, and is not ambulatory.

0: Go ahead, sir.
1: That's what it's been like to
0: you. Yeah, for it. We just saw it. Thank you, sir. We're going to work on it.
1: Oh, you're welcome.

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1: I copy.

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0: 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It looks like he's got a hip fracture.
2: Hey, right here. Right.
0: Go to Children's with this.
1: Okay, did you want me to check status or anything?
0: Stand by me, see where we're at.

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0: 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The caller advised her neighbor just shot her dog.
1: No.
3: Man, we got it.
0: Eight on scene. Eight, okay.

0: Okay, so I'm in 205 Rama Road Northeast, possible stroke on a 59-year-old male, right-sided numbness, history of many strokes and heart issues. So he is getting his feeling back a little bit.
1: Old male, complaining of right-sided numbness, history of many strokes and cardiac issues.
2: For the subject I'm looking for.
0: Copy.
3: Say, so we're on scene.
0: 6, okay.
4: Is goes by Big Red. He took the dog into the backyard there. It's going to be a long gun.
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0: I copy.

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1: 10-14, one female leaving juvenile center en route to the JC, beginning mileage 160.

0: 7-2 ending.
1: One.
2: 387.3. What is the
1: continuation? Yep. Copy. I copy.

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1: Seven 55 6th Street Southeast, civil process.
2: Copy.

0: Yes, well.
1: Good.
0: Ten eight bad address for the subject I'm looking for.
1: I copy.

0: 这也错。
1: Good.
0: We have the Cherokee Hills Department General Base Pike at the office. 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
1: I copy.
2: Hey, guys. Patience with EMS. They're still trying to make a transport decision. This thing's going to be terminated. Concerns you want back in service.
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3: Tennessee Templar tag Queen 2 Henry King on a black Jeep.
2: Stolen. 105, that's Tennessee David Paul 15328, correct?
1: That's correct. It's coming back a couple returns, I apologize. The second expiration is going to be 427.
2: Just wait on a gray Jeep.
1: It is showing. It's showing a 2004 Chevy and then also a 2018 Jeep, gray in color.
3: Five oh nine.
0: We're clear with an AMA.
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0: 46. I added a van into the CAD if you could check that, please. Also, I have a Tennessee DL when you're ready to copy.
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0: 130-021-514.

0: JS10. I'll be out at 1513 Rustic Drive, civil process.
1: Copy.

0: 86. That van's coming back. It's a 2018 Jeep, black and colored spontaneous comp with Catherine Circle. The tag that should be coming in 4016, Baker Robert X-Ray Sam, expires 5/27. It's an SR. That DL's valid. Data levels in test.
1: My copy.

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1: I may have missed it, but if you haven't, you can go ahead and tell them that transfer.
2: Okay. Oh. 11, non-emergency transfer, Raleigh Medical to Erlanger.

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0: Disregard, I'm sorry, it's a city call.

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2: Yeah.
0: 65, you show me where that was, 70.
1: Yeah. 31.46, I'm going to route that as well.

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1: 46, you call?
0: Everything okay out there?
1: Yeah, cool.

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1: David 10, I'm 10-8.
0: Okay.

0: I'll be out at 940 Callan Lane, civil process.
1: I got you.
2: Wat is er nou weer gebeurd voor? 7043, you'll see my car, I'm gonna find him.

3195. When you get a moment, can you start towards 186 Wind Trace Drive? 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

east or towards PD lobby, there's going to be a female there in reference to an accident requesting you follow up for further info she's got.

56, can you start towards the CPD lobby? 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The JC. 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They got life insurance policy on her.

0: 564. 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
1: That's 10-4 en route.
0: Thank you. 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

0: 502, non-emergency fall, Hendricks Lane.
1: 505 responding.
0: 505, you're en route. 215, 215 at James Avenue, Northwest. It's an 86-year-old male, elevated heart rate, swollen leg, construct-oriented, said he's been sick for about a week, but just noticed his leg.

0: four in a row.
1: Four, you're around to 3500 Peerless Road Northwest at M&M Mars. 44-year-old female, go to gate one. She somehow got a 4-inch long piece of wood from a pallet stuck into her foot through the shoe. So the shoe is still on currently. Do you want firing round for that as well?
0: Do you have a patient waste?
2: See, near the Circle K, 2890 Water Level Highway. The caller said that he was there to fix it. He was there to fix his radio. A male came up to him and started cussing loud. He's never seen him before. It's going to be a white male. Dark gray shirt, blue jeans, carrying a jacket and a broken iPad, headed towards Durkee now. I'm sorry, walking down Durkee now.

0: They were clearing out.
1: Freeze.
2: Five oh four. They said she's about 200 pounds. It's on the. It's stuck through the foot on the outside of the left foot. It's just a piece of wood from the pallet. It's not attached to the pallet anymore.
1: Copy. We don't need fire. Thank you.
3: Callers. Response for grandmother. She's not answering her phone. Neighbors not able to get a hold of her either. It's going to be a family member that's a neighbor. Females in her 90s. One officer go do a welfare check and then you call back.
1: Okay. 506, we're clear. Erlanger headed back to county.
2: 6, okay.
1: Adam.
2: Good.
4: It says you logged me out, but it won't let me back in. And it says I don't have access to it. It's on by EMS. And you, if I'm logged in, log me out, please. I'll try something else.
2: I copy.

0: What was the address for that welfare check? My cat thought of taking.
1: 230 East, 230 East Street.
2: We're here with the guard at gate one. They don't know what we're talking about.
3: Okay, I'll call him back. One oh three, 102, copy, an armed subject.
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3: It's going to be 240 Daniel Lane, Southeast. The caller said that a neighbor just pulled a gun on her. She's currently hiding from him. It's going to be a male at 242 Daniel Lane. We're still on the phone trying to get further.
2: Simple.

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1: Nine, same track, same traffic. Is the caller wanting contact?
2: Copy.
0: 106, I've got contact with him, page back, big panel.
2: Copy.
3: One-oh-three, one-oh-two, we have multiple callers now saying that it's going to be a subject named Jerry, white male in his 60s, heavy set glasses, gray hair, navy or gray colored shirt and shorts. He has a shotgun. They're saying he's mentally ill. His wife's in a wheelchair outside.
1: 9-6, you need further or can I go and head to Daniel?
3: I did.
1: Call holding for now. I'll be in right, Daniel.
3: Is that copy?

0: Hey, John, I'll be en route to that open line.
1: Hey, copy. This is the fifth time or fourth time it's called in today.
0: 10-4.
2: Second caller is actually the wife of the Jerry Rogers subject. They said that he's back in at the 254 Daniel Lane.
3: Four on scene.
2: Copy.
3: One, I'm not with you.

103. The caller said that the neighbor, Chris, across the street. I'm sorry, this was multiple callers. Chris is the husband of the original caller. He was also armed. He said his gun is back in the truck. The wife of Jerry said that he is in the house with his gun, but he's not currently armed. I copy. Thank you.

0: 109. I'm clear from here. I'll be en route to Daniel Lane.
1: I copy.
2: What was the example?
1: Copy.
3: One forty-six. There's no talk of suicide here. This person's just going to get some help with their grandparents. They're on the way. 10,

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3: 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Gonna be a little bit of a language barrier. Wants to make a report about a box he received from Spectrum. Supposed to have an iPhone in it, but only came with papers.

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0: 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That comes back to a 2024 Jeep Wrangler to a Thomas Lagone of Wilcox Lane in Turtletown. Expiration is 827. 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
1: Copy.
0: 108, I'm sorry. South Lee and Boss Road.
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5: 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We're still trying to get further.

0: 83. I'm gonna redirect that so it's out there. I'll handle the theft report when we're through there.
1: Collins out there with the mail now. He's saying that he had all his medications last night. He'll take them all and end it. It's going to be Daniel Wheeler, 3568. No weapon.
0: Sorry, 308. Copy of Georgia DM. Be Georgia
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3: 146. Unless this person is a imminent threat to himself or others right now, you could probably go ahead and cancel a few of those units.
1: Back up. A9, caller on this survey, the steward's pulled over there in front of the YMCA. Can you check hearing?
0: A9, 10-4. It's 83, I'm 97.
1: OA.
0: Carter 308.
1: Can you give me that DO one more time?
0: It'll be Georgia 0536 45007.
1: Yeah.
4: 46, 83 is already on scene there. You can put me on that theft report.

0: 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You can put me on 43's traffic as well.
1: Yeah. 89, I'm 97.

0: 505. We're back in service with an AMA.
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2: Says, can you start towards the 1060 William Way? Prowler, white female, brown hair, glasses, white shirt. Caller's wanting contact there. Says she was pulling on vehicle door handles. Business handles.
0: Copy.

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1: I copy.
0: One of five corrections would be Adam Henry George.
1: Adam Henry George, I copy.

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1: Go ahead.
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1: I copy. 108. 105, no record, no stolen for that gun. 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

0: 10-4. Is Mr. John good to go back to his daughter's house?
1: Ten four.

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0: Yeah, the EMS announced no complaint of a back pain.
1: Emergency, non.
0: Non-emergency is fine.

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2: 4, okay. Was that 7 in route?
0: That's correct.
2: 7, you're not 1405. Anchor. Caller said she's. Said she's been having issues with blood in her stool for a few days.
3: Five sixty-four.
4: Could you escort a funeral from Companion at 2 p.m.? It is going to be going to the New Friendship Baptist Church Cemetery.
3: 10-4. We'll pick it up at your funeral home.
4: I copy. Thank you.
1: 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Clear on the info.

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0: Ourselves and Engine 11 will be at the DLC Foundation for a fire prevention, if you wouldn't mind making me a CAD for that, please.
1: I copy. What was that location again?
0: That'll be the DLC Foundation. It's the preschool across from Michigan Avenue School.

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3: 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A 71-year-old patient, 226 pounds, had some stool samples come back, BK positive, so they just need a ride to the ER.

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1: Negative, we're still getting further.

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2: And they've traced it to this address now. The vehicle's still there. They're just not wanting to approach the complex unless law enforcement's on scene.

0: 9, you're around 304 Nancy Drive, 304 Nancy Drive, 21-year-old female. Caller's on hospice. Hospice, I believe, is on scene with her. They've been trying to replace a cath, and they're unable to do so. And correction, hospice is gone. They want to know if you can help them with the catheter.
1: Go ahead.
2: Okay, EMS arrived on scene for this person's medical complaint. They've transported him. I'll be 10-8 with miscellaneous report.

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0: Peace from the Rock to Silver Shaman. We'll follow up.
1: Can you repeat?
0: Out there, Silver Shaman. 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
0: Five, you're not 160 Pleasant Grove at the Exxon. THP's bringing a 6-year-old male was walking the interstate, has an altered mental status, so they're wanting you for a checkup.

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0: 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I've copied that traffic. 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
2: 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They've got a cat with a leg injury, can't seem to walk correctly, that they've got at their apartment. I believe they've got it caught at this time. Just need someone to come pick it up.
3: 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Two, can you go central?
2: Copy.

0: 3308, you have traffic.
1: Enforcer, I've got a lost item call holding at the PD lobby itself.
0: 10-4.

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0: 46. You start towards 705 Wyatt Road Northwest, Harbor Freight, Welfare Sleep. 23, can you be around with him?
1: 10-4.
0: And it's around. It's going to be a male in his late 40s, early 50s. When the caller pulled up, he was on the phone trying to call someone, and they came back out. He slumped over. White male, dark gray shirt, gray hair. He's going to be in a Honda Ascent. He was alone in the vehicle.
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0: Wildwood, Wildwood Lake, Tennessee, Sam 1, X-ray, 425.

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2: Okay. Adam 1. I'll be in the school zone here at Northley Elementary.
1: Hi, Poppy.

0: apologize. We had some 911s up here. That DL is valid. Negative locals in Chelsea.
1: -6.
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1: Adam 2, I'm out in the Waterville school zone.

0: 83, I'm 97. What was the vehicle description again?
1: 83, they're advising it was a white Honda Ascent or Hyundai Ascent 181, Victor Robert X-Ray Sam should be the tag number on it.

0: five before where I'm thinking.
1: Okay.
2: Five, 10, we're clear this call, packet service.
1: 10, okay. Go ahead. I'll be en route to your open line on Deadline Valley. I copy. 103, can you be en route with her? There's a caution that says send two units. There's a female there that's hostile with law enforcement.
0: Civil.
3: Hey, 3, you copy a Leo?
4: Good.
3: 062-592-222.
0: I'm back to county.

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1: 10-4, do they have the individual in custody already?
0: That is correct, they do.
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0: coil free? Is that hitting in the area or on the house?
1: Can you copy another call?
2: 89.
1: It's going to be a welfare check, Stewart, Michigan Avenue. Elderly female, blue house coat, looked confused, was walking. I believe it's going to be a female. We get several calls on. Generally, just walk on to one, but they're one well check.
2: 89, I got 83.
1: Go.
2: Hey, 10-4. You sure both units tonight?
1: 83, I copy.
2: 31-23.
1: Go ahead.
2: You showing a fire alarm here at the high school?
1: That's correct.
2: Definitely. Been having issues with our fire panel. We're not sure if it's real or not. It's showing fire alarm all over the school.
1: I copy. We do have the fire department head that way. They're calling it in.
2: Definitely may want to advise them that school dismissal. There's going to be a lot of traffic.

0: 103, what was the last four on that number?
1: It's going to be 9781. 9781. Like another zone had showed up. 222 old panel relay and science alarm control panel.
2: Two ten. Can you tell if it's the same codes that they got yesterday on this line?
3: If y'all can call the alarm company, we'll tell the supervisor.
4: Yeah, we're on the phone with them right now.
1: To cancel, they did advise them to go ahead and call the alarm company as well to go ahead and cancel that alarm.
2: Okay, we'll continue until we get that cancellation from the alarm company.
1: Copy that.

0: 6. We're back in service.
1: Four, show us on scene. Hello, come here. That's invisible from the outside. Stay a mile further.
2: Copy.
3: Fifteenth Street Northeast. It's going to be apartment 11. The caller is being very vague. She said someone's on their way to her house. Alinda in Charles Gates says that she's alone here with a child and they're mad about a vehicle situation. Says that the Charles subject gets aggressive.
4: Welfare check. Caller's calling to have his son, a Casey Bryson, checked on. He's going through a divorce. So his phone and an SOS on his phone from his son and alerted them. Has a black Audi station wagon with a roof rack there. Possibly had contact with him yesterday. He does have a history of drinking. Was sober until about a month ago. Is there at the residence alone. And caller's also want a phone call.
5: If you could cancel 80, I'll take that.
4: Copy 80, copy
5: 3. Yeah, copy, I appreciate it.

0: Let's see, we're clear.
1: Ready to drop command at 911. They were working on the alarm system yesterday. It's reading normal now. No hazards. You can show all units back in service. Command terminated.

0: Não,
1: Hey, John, you can show me an area.
2: 83 old male, 150 pounds. Said he's diabetic and has cancer, was out walking and suddenly has no energy, thinks he's dehydrated. They're wanting his sugar, or they checked his sugar and it was okay. He's going to be in the driveway, in the garage, in a white Explorer in the back seat. Said he walked to the mailbox and back, got winded. He is insulin dependent.

0: Hey, you know. 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She's obviously 10-4. It'll be 10-8.
1: I got you.

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0: 3195, is everything okay?
1: 35, I'm just getting back to the car and giving a copy of the law, talk to the owner. Correct on the address, the caller gave me a 125 address. It's going to be a 121 Vermont Drive. You're coming back tonight.
0: I got you.

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1: Where?
0: Should be at the Taylor Springs Park, 285 First Street Northwest. Caller said there's homeless people that are camping there.

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1: Thirty-one forty.
0: Right.
1: I copy that, Montgomery traffic.

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0: Serve me at the State Probation Center, 4605 North Lee Highway. Caller says there's a Christopher subject waiting in the main entrance lobby there. I have the warrant here on hand.

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0: 087-531-473. Second is 112-220-283. The third is going to be 064-187-961.

0: 14. That is revoked for unsatisfied judgment from 9/12/2025 to indefinite negative local NCIC. West Coast suspended from 11/25/2017 to indefinite negative local NCIC. And White is revoked for DUI from 8/17/2017 to 8/17/2018, never reinstated, listed on an order of protection with the protected party being a James White, negative local NCIC.
1: Never.

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0: 46. Did you advise that with that, your location?
1: Yes, sir. It's in my hand.
0: I copy. I'll be en route to get it.
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0: 25. Can you be en route to 2020 base time? 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Correction, be en route to the lobby. Caller is wanting a tag run for in reference to her ex. We advise we're not sure if an officer will do that, but she still won't speak with an officer.
1: I'm getting some phone calls and texts saying that there's some people from the cartel trying to collect money from him. He is requesting contact in person.
2: Hold on a second. If you can go ahead and show me in the area. Do we have any E-48 history with this?
1: I do show several domestics and a mental disturbance. I'll look at the history there.
2: 10-4.

0: 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Do we have any E-48 history with this?
1: I do show several domestics and a mental disturbance. I'll

0: 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You still okay?
1: All right, I'm 10-8. Warning in route to Bradley.
0: I copy.
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1: Copy, Shane Route 330, Oakland Trail Southeast, non-emergent sick on a 72-year-old, 205 pounds. 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Blood pressure is 198 over 113. Short of breath. 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
0: 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I'll be around to that crash on Keith.
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1: Copy, Shane Rod. It's going to be Keith Street Northwest at Inman Street. Accident with injuries. I did say they're pulling off to the side of the road. I believe it's going to be a patient complaining. A female patient says her head hurt. Still getting further.
0: Copy that. Showing on route to Key Street Northwest and Inman Street West. You're going to be looking for a 2021 Honda gray in color. Still waiting for the second vehicle. Caller said her head is really hurting as well.
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3: Two ten, I'm on scene. I'll be fire command. We got two vehicles upright and stable. Looks like just a rear end collision.
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1: That looks like it's correct. I will take you off of it.
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2: Copy.

83, I'll be tonight. If father's on the crash, whatever I'm tonight.

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1: 110.
2: Agent 10, we're responding.
0: In the caller through CPR, she does say that he is cold to touch.
3: So 110-4.
1: 602, I'll be in route as well.
0: Copy.
2: Adam 2, will you have THP in route? You crash on what?
0: I copy. About 113 Hill Street Northwest. Caller says it's going to be a 52-year-old male. She is starting CPR on him. She said he is a drug user. We're still trying to get further.
4: The 6 is on station. They're going to be the closest to you on their own.
5: Agent 10, it's a 52-year-old male, unsure of the weight. Again, CPR is being held right now.
2: Hospital.
0: Are you having...

0: 11 back in service.
1: We do not. They're still trying to walk through CPR. They did say there is drug history.
2: And can you have someone come to the door?
1: I copy.
3: 602, I'm not 7.
1: I copy. They should be coming to the door.
4: Caller said that the patient does do some type of narcotics and does foam in his mouth as well.
2: And we copy that. That's someone around.
5: I'm sorry, 506.
1: Go ahead.
5: Is there a call that we're evidently closer to?
1: That's a negative.
2: In for.
6: One, I'm back in service.
1: Copy.

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1: Copy.
2: 26.
1: Go ahead.
3: That GBL has been turned over to the detention center. I'll be 10-8 from that. Will you show me 10-6 out at the central office, 800 South Lee, for special detail to 1800?
1: I copy.
0: Edward 23, I'm 10-7.
1: Copy.
2: Plumber 7, you can show me back tonight.
1: I copy.

0: 04. Four, did they advise how long the patient's been down?
1: That's a negative. It looks like Charleston units are on Satan. Copy.
2: Fire 308.
3: Good.
2: Who's on call?
3: It'll be Bruce.
2: 10-4.
4: Administered Narcan as well.
3: Bruce advised in route.

0: 12 or something.
1: He's going this way.

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1: I'm in service on Walker Valley School Zone.
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2: Six, we have on call on route for a Hyundai tag number. It's Queen Nora 8 and 9, Charles Nora Charles.
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0: I copy.

0: for one thing.
1: What?
2: Patient contact's been made with 52-year-old male. CPR is in progress.
1: Oh, then said that he was left here without any food. He's also advising he's disabled.

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1: One of them, some phone traffic on y'all's screen.
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2: I'm going to be en route to Alta in reference to this.
3: Hey, can you
2: repeat? I'm going to be en route to Alta in reference to this.
1: Blood pressure is 60 over 40. Was given medicine to bring it up. 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
0: First is Tennessee, 046-954-769. Second is Tennessee, 082-640-878. 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
1: Just verify, that's a little quick for me. 046-954-769-082-264-878-074-855-326.
0: 46, that second one's going to be Tennessee, 082-640-878.
1: Yep. Good.
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0: For EMS 504, this is going to be a code 73. 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

0: 可以啊，你保持充电。First one's going to be 826, Baker Henry, Paul Queen. Second's going to be 404, Baker Baker, Tom Nora. I got two DLs whenever you're ready.
1: Good.
2: Are you in the house or in the back?
0: Yeah, 10-4. You come around the side.
2: Oh, no, wait,
3: I'm also 09. I copy. 505, we're on scene. Same 7, do we have a unit out at Hill Street right now?
1: That's correct.
3: Copy, which one?
1: I have 110, 602, and 601.
3: Copy. 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

0: of Ballot, Nate Crumbles and Kelsey.
1: One ten to David nine, you calling?
2: One ten, it's David seven. Can you give me a call when you get a chance?
1: It's simple.

0: 3380. Can you start towards Ace Hardware on Key Street? It's going to be at that report.
1: What? After this call?
0: Back up.
2: Hey, Drew, I appreciate that.
3: Collision 13 responding.
4: T39 Georgetown Road Northwest. The 79-year-old male was found outside of a truck, unresponsive, eyes open. Said he's face down. The caller found him this way. We're trying to get him into a good position.
5: One officer, have me off.
3: 502 to 506. What's your ETA to that location?

0: is in their teens. Looks like they're trying to roll him on his back. And again, they're at 6839 Georgetown Road, Northwest.
1: One oh seven, you guys okay out there?
2: 10-4, we're good. We're standing by. See if the subject actually shows up.
1: I copy.
3: Eric's Place, apartment 49. It's going to be a vacant apartment for the caller, but they want to verify there's nobody inside with an officer to walk through.

0: 508, I know you had us covering Central, but we're still on Georgetown Road. We're going to take that unconscious call since we're closer.
1: Okay, so the 6 needs to be canceled?
0: Yeah, 6 just needs to go Central.
1: 6, did you copy Central?
2: 6, copy. We're back in service.
1: Oh.
3: 3, we're 10-8 at the ER.
1: Okay. 6, you can clear Central.
4: One to eight, I'm showing about a 12 to 13 minute ETA from east side. Get there as soon as I can.
0: Okay.
5: Ten eight from here with a crash report. You need to head towards that North Okoye traffic.
6: 10-4, they're just wanting an officer to do a walkthrough with them. It's safe as I want it, but they're not sure anybody's even there. He's standing behind a gray Tundra. It's going to be apartment 4949.
5: Let go.
1: Status or anything?
0: Nah.
7: Yo. Can you show me around to the hospital?

0: 500 501. If you want to stay in service, I'm on Lower River and it's showing less than 10 for me, so I can go with them.
1: I said. It's a 13, you can show us on the scene. Well, show us in the area, attention located. Do they have a description of the home?
2: That's a negative. She did say it's back up the long driveway, and the driveway will kind of veer to the right. They're supposed to be outside.

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1: 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I'll be back in service.
5: Good. It's going to be Alonzo Hoggett. He's going to be banned from the Village Green. You can show us tonight.

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1: 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Yep. 83, I'll be 10-8 with a continuation. I'll be in our flight report.
2: Go ahead.
3: We've got all the paperwork that we need for that non-emergency transfer. I think 511 should be able to take it.
2: Okay, that's the self-pay, right?
3: That's correct. They've sent us the proper paperwork for it.
2: Okay, thank you. 511 Code AV, patients of Bradley Medical go into Memorial.

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0: Georgetown Commander 911. Our patient's been packaged and released for EMS. 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

0: Did you want me to have somebody try to call that female at the travel stop, or did you already call her?
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0: quality. That's going to be Love's direct line. Did she leave any other number?
1: She did not. That's the only number that she had.
0: Tip or no contact, isn't it?
1: I copy.
2: Eleven en route.
1: 11, it's Bradley Medical 1616. Patients go into Memorial Room 516, 516 for a lesion on the throat. We'll have monitor in 02.

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1: Negative. When I 3 did it, Bob.
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0: 4, sir.
1: Go ahead.
0: I'll be 10-8. We're flash report. No citation.
1: I copy.
2: I spoke to the owner of the K-9s. You can show me 10-7 from here.
1: I copy. 83, is everything okay? Four. 46, is everything okay?
0: I'm on 5-1081.
1: Go ahead.
0: Rico and Little River, Tennessee 908, Baker Robert, Frank Zebra, White Forerunner.
1: I copy.

0: 80, I'm sending you a burglar report.
1: Is it y'all?
0: Go ahead.
1: See 142-078-708.
0: I copy.
2: Hey, yeah, I appreciate it. Hope you 10-7.
0: Oh, I copy. Have a good night. Okay, have a good night.

83-43, copy an unknown law. It's going to be 1671 Flagstone Point Northwest. We're still on the phone getting further. Stand by. He says their son is smashing everything and he's requesting law immediately. Some sort of mental disturbance.

0: 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I'll be sending with a warning.
1: I copy.
0: 105, copy another stop.
1: Good.
0: Lower River, Eureka. I see Adam Ida 00680, Black Dodge.
1: I copy.

0: Number 5, can you copy Chesterfield?
1: Go ahead.
0: This is 159-928-675.
1: I copy. Sorry, same. Actually, it's going to be 503. 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
2: Three, okay.

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1: Yeah. 1025, I tried to call the caller. No 1025 there either, 10-8.
2: Back up.
0: I've got two more in town, code 80s holding.
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0: three in a row.
1: Three, it's 2500 Pulling South, Seal Select, Apartment 316, 316. 48-year-old female said since this morning her pancreas has been acting up. Patient said she's on hospice for this pancreatic issue.
0: We're familiar with her.
1: Perfect.

0: 501. Now I'm gonna be out of service for a little bit. I gotta shuffle a truck back over to the main station. I'll let you know when I'm back.
1: Okay. Do I need to mark anyone else out?
0: No, me and 500 will take care of it, but he's still in service. He's gonna bring me back later.

0: can you drive towards this Blythe and 18th animal control call? Anonymous female saying there's some emaciated dogs outside of a residence near the corner here, maroon colored house. Check the area for me.
1: Informer, no.

0: 2383, looks like the aggressor is taking off on an electric bike. White shirt. Going towards the front of the neighborhood.
1: Captain.
2: Scott.
1: Letting you know, we're going to be delayed here at the hospital.

0: Go ahead.
1: He just passed on here, but.
0: He's definitely headed towards Georgetown. Caller advised previous he's gone towards the middle school.
1: 4-3, he's over here. That's what.

0: towards the viewer, not over now. Anywhere towards your side.
1: 43 here, Pete.
0: He's on, he just turned left on the other, headed back towards Georgetown.
2: Nine, we're 10-8.
3: Yeah. 83, I'm in the area.
1: He's going to be in a white shirt on E by KV3. Did confirm autistic male.

0: Appleton. Do we have any other code 80s holding?
1: Yeah, if you want to grab the, another one, it's 330 going to Life Care.
2: I'm in the area.
1: One of seven, everything's still okay.

0: Then you can put us on the 331.
1: I'm finally able to make contact at that room. Everything appears to be fine. It's accidental for tonight.
2: Got it.
3: Just checking your status.
4: I'm 10-4 out of here. They've got the subject on the phone. It doesn't appear that he's going to be coming out of here. I'll probably be clearing here in just a couple minutes.
3: I copy.

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1: I copy.

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0: 63. 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I'm just going to be back tonight.
1: You mind heading towards Paul Conn Church, the Conn Center's got a better report there.
0: The dogs, yep, food and water, they're fine. 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

0: 通话了，喂，咖啡控。
1: Yes.
0: It's going to be 215 My Singer Road Southwest. The Mary Brewer subject with dementia. She is calling about her daughter again. She's very hysterical. She needs an ambulance.

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0: 10:30 to Main, 198.9.
2: Seven in a row. Seven, 583. 83. What's the description of the subjects you're looking for around the Georgetown area?
3: It's going to be a male with a white shirt with a bike coming on a e-bike.

0: Morning, how are you?
1: Yes.
0: 160-487-697. That's going to be the subject.

0: One ten.
1: Yeah.
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1: Yeah.

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1: John.
0: Looks like you got a minor NVA, no injuries at Randolph Samples Road and Water Level Highway.
1: What kind of cars?
0: It's going to be a black sedan, and there's a couple other vehicles stopped out with no visible damage, so I'm not sure if any of them are involved or not.

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1: Go ahead.
0: EMS called this in. It's going to be on Randolph Samples Road Southeast and Water Level Highway. Said that it's a black sedan and a couple other vehicles at the intersection there.

0: Thanks for now.
1: It's 3813 3813 Northwood Drive Northwest. It's a 70-year-old male, 260 pounds, feels like he's having a heart attack, semi-responsive. Before I copy, showing you in route to 3813 Northwood Drive Northwest, it looks like it's going to be a 260 pound, 70-year-old male. Said he's in and out. He does have weakness and nausea as well. Just letting you know, I've got three in-town code 80s holding. The one, I think 10 was initially on, wasn't ready, so it's back in the stack.
2: Copy, in the stack.

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1: 10-4.
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0: I copy.
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1: I spoke with the subject via 21. He's not going to be coming out of here. Claims to be turning himself in. At any rate, he has been notified on body camera via 21 that he is trespassing from the property, and I'll make sure it's updated in 10-10. I'll be 10-8.
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0: 4210, another 4921, North Lee Highway, apartment 317, chest pains call.
1: I have that guy on the phone, though. 83 is going to be route to his location.

0: 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Go ahead and put us on it.
1: Engine 10, I copy. Engine 2, I copy.

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1: Ten, we're ending.
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1: 24.9.
3: A 143 pound female. She's having some mid-sternal pain. A little dizzy, heart rate's at 90, history of a STEMI.
4: It's going to be 4921, 4921 North Lee Highway, apartment 317, 317 at the Preserve. So 69-year-old female, 143 pounds. So she's having chest pains, 3 nitrous on board with no relief. So she's a week post-op of a, I believe, laparotomy and a gastrectomy. Also history of pistomy.

0: Engine 2 to dispatch. Did you say apartment 317?
1: That is correct. 317.
0: Copy that.

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1: Hey.
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1: Yeah, I'm 10-4. EMS is on scene.
0: I copy.

0: 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Advise EMS is going to be up the stairs to the left.
1: Okay.
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0: 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And you put me 10-6 special detail 410 Irving Road till 2200.
1: Can you repeat that road name? I got 410.
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0: I've got an on-RNC transfer holding going to Erlanger East, Starbed 4.
1: Copy. We'll hang out to work on the intels right now.
0: Okay. Also, that one's on a Heparin drip.
1: Okay.
0: 100.

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0: 510, we're clear of this call. You can put us en route to the next.
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1: Fifteen one five Clayton Street Southeast. 83-year-old female complaining of right leg pain since Saturday. History of blood clots is on blood thinners. When you get there, go to the back of the residence where the ramp is.
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1: I think this is going to be the first call I'm checking. I believe it can also be a phone call.
0: Yeah, 4. No caller.
1: Got me. This is going to be the first phone call in reference to her.
2: I copy.
1: Okay, too, if you wouldn't mind.
0: Four. 46, I'm not sure if you copied me, but I'm 10-8 from that traffic.
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0: 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The caller advised it's going to be an abandoned house. The door is open. Unknown if anyone's inside at this time.

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0: 107, is your caller want contact afterwards?
1: They did not. They were just a passerby.
0: 10-4, I got them. House appears to be abandoned. Looks like a partial renovation. The door latch or the door striker isn't on properly.
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0: We attempted to secure the car port door. 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
1: Okay.

0: All right. Go ahead. Everything's 10-4. Miss Mary has calmed down for the night. She signed an AMA. I'm trying to...
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1: You can be around Eagle Liquor, 18 North Dalton Pike. Male asked caller if she wanted to buy some narcotics. Told her to go to this Lang Street address. He was still on scene at the flight stand, I believe.
2: Story 11, can you send another unit in the south and cancel 63?
1: Copy. It's holding. I don't have another unit in the south available right now.
3: 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Go from 10, I'll head that way.
4: Done.
0: We're clear in Memorial in Round Mountain County.

My voicemail time's gonna be on this. You can cancel 27 on that other NBA. We'll handle it.

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1: Negative.
0: 10-4, I'll follow up here in a little bit. You can go ahead and clear it.
1: I know this caller on Pleasant Grove is wanting to speak with a deputy as well, but would you mind giving her a call? Speaking with her, I did have Animal Control go out there and they had no contact with anything.
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0: 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Got a homeless male there. Bothering customers won't leave. There's an homeless female.
1: Fort Knock up.
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3: Copy. That's coming back to Sephora or Grishman on a Honda blue ink color. Looks like it expires 3/27 SSR.
0: Copy one. We Adam 162-780-52-6100. It's gonna be a 4 to DL.

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0: 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You can just announce to the ER room 23, code 80.

0: 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I'm Route to it. 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
2: .2749, you can cancel. I'm coming up on it.
3: Was it room 23 that wasn't ready earlier?
4: It was. I'll call him real quick.
3: She just sent me a message and said it's ready to go.
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2: 511, we're back in county.
1: Okay. Were you going home or were you taking that other one?
2: Which one?
1: It's 306 to Erlanger, East Starbed 4.

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1: Hello.
0: 49's already on scene. You can keep me 10-8.
2: Yeah. 74.

0: 55, we're 10-8 with the report. We copy 10-8-1.
1: Yeah, go ahead.
0: It's going to be Dalton Pike, Treasury, Tennessee 697, Baker Henry, John Williams.
1: I copy. Stand by, just one on me getting it put in here. I'm still getting logged in.
2: Okay.
1: I covered you.
3: I was just asking if you were trying to call me.
1: No, sorry. I was trying to call 511.
4: We're en route.
1: Bradley Medical 420, 420, patient's going to Life Care Cleveland, room 8.

0: 10 on scene.
1: Okay. Five oh five. Did you copy?
2: That's correct. We copy, but we're not familiar with the
3: patient.
2: Patient.
1: Very extensive history of ear pass.

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1: One.
0: Tennessee 086, 570, 726. I got one more to copy when you're ready.
1: One.
0: Tennessee 092, 669, 122. If you could check those both McMahon as well, please.

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1: Three, okay.
2: Bradley County, 505.
0: Go ahead.
2: Is this call in Polk County?
0: No, it's in Bradley. It's like the last house in Bradley.
2: Copy.

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1: What?
0: Excuse me, 114 Burnt Ridge Drive Northwest. 114 Burnt Ridge Drive Northwest. Your caller's wanting contact, advising that the neighbor's child keeps going on the caller's driveway, even though it's no trespassing and the neighbors have already been told.
1: Okay.
0: Civilian route to 580 17th Street Northwest, apartment 1717, 25-year-old female, weight is 300, saying that she fell 2 or 3 hours ago, did not hit her head, but she is still on the floor, conscious and breathing. No obvious injuries or bleeding.
1: Okay.

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Tiger 304, can you copy a call? It's just going to be a phone call in reference to a road rage incident assigned you to that York Road call.

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2: Engine five responding.
0: Engine five, this is going to be 715 Harris Creek Road to Southwest. 715 Harris Creek Road Southwest. Going to have a 40-year-old female here, weighing 140 pounds, possibly having an asthma attack. Still trying to get further free.

0: 4 1 route.
1: Australian route to 5754 Mouse Creek Road Northwest. 74-year-old female, weight is 165. She's conscious, chest pains in the middle of her chest. She's also feeling very nauseous. It started this morning. She's weak and dizzy also.
2: Engine 2, I copy. It's coming 5754 Mouse Creek Road Northwest. 5754 Mouse Creek Road Northwest. You're going to have a patient here. It's having chest pain, 74 years old, female patient, weighing 165 pounds. It's going to be in the middle of her chest. She is nauseated. Started this morning. She's going to be weak and dizzy at the moment.
3: 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Shows en route.

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0: 507, I think they're about to upgrade this to a CPR. They're thinking that she stopped breathing.
1: Copy, short enough.
2: Engine 591.
0: No, wait, it is 140. They said that she was having an asthma attack, but now they're saying she has stopped breathing. Somebody 715 Harris Creek Road Southwest, 715 Harris Creek Road Southwest. The 40-year-old female was having an asthma attack. They're now advising she's not breathing. There's CPR in progress.
2: Georgetown, will we be closer to that? You want us to go?
3: Yeah, y'all got an extra man. I'll head that way too. If y'all want to take it, I'll go with you.
2: Copy. Three, can you send that address again?
0: I just sent it. 715 Harris Creek Road Southwest, 715 Harris Creek Road Southwest.

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2: Okay, good to. 4 miles.
1: I copy.
4: Three oh three. Can you follow that vehicle information in that subject to Hamilton Polk in the city, but don't put it on the air?
1: I copy.

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1: 304.
0: Voicemail times 3 tonight.
1: Three or four, I copy. 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
2: Engine 5911.
1: Go ahead.
2: What were the numerics on that again?
1: Two more clear right here.

0: 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My God.
1: Eleven.
2: Beginning is 042.
0: I copy.

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1: Copy.
2: Rescue is fine.
1: Copy.
3: Five oh three.

0: Coffee.
1: Five oh three. I was calling you. We were getting in service from that last call when this went out. You advised she was having an asthma attack. Is that correct?
0: Yes, they said she was having an asthma attack and then stopped breathing. Now they've started CPR.
1: Okay, 30-year-old female. Is that correct?
0: Coffee. Just north of it where Wright Brothers is, they said there's a lot of bluish-green smoke in the area. Your caller does want a phone call also.

0: Engine 5, they are not going to stop compressions. Can you just go past Pleasant Grove Trail, past 699, and it's going to be the second house past Pleasant Grove Trail on your right side? Correction, on your left side.
1: Did you advise that this is CPR in progress?
0: Yeah, it's been CPR in progress.

0: 3-1.
1: Go ahead, sir.
0: Okay, we've been to this area before. It's going to have a gate. The road is not really marked. So come in, it's basically a long driveway that used to be Pleasant Grove Road.
1: I'm right behind you.
0: Okay, clear. I don't know if fire's going to be able to make it. They passed it. Not sure where they went.
2: Engine 5 on the scene.
3: Okay, they're saying that driveway used to be Pleasant Grove 2, and then EMS just said that you passed it. SO is out there, though.
2: Copy. We're behind everybody. We're on the scene.
3: Okay.
0: We're in the area. Can you check in and make sure which house? There's about 4 large houses back here. I want to make sure we're going to the right one.
3: SO just went on scene. The wife is stepping out to meet you. I'll try to figure it out from SO.
0: If they're on scene, we should be able to find them.

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0: Tennessee 28071, Baker Norm, Mike Sam, inbound, APD 40, have a...
1: I copy. To meet UNSO. The driveway circles around the house. Life is going to step in, step outside to meet USO and EMS.
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1: I copy. That's negative. They said that it was near where Wright Brothers is and that the smoke is bluish green.
2: Tennessee 1454 71311.
1: I'll copy.
0: One oh 2107.
3: Go ahead.
0: Anyone, you can call dispatch there, and you can call Chattanooga, your friend there. I think they got a location on him.
3: 10-4, thank you.
1: One oh 2. I was actually on the phone with Hamilton County, giving them the BOLO information when that ping came in, so I've actually already given them the location.
0: Great, thank you.
1: You're welcome. They do have some units that are going to get headed out that direction. They're going to call me back, let me know. You. 107, your DL is going to be valid. Negative NCIC level.
2: 107, I copy. I'm not showing myself on that staff. Have you put it in?
1: Yeah, I had you out of service. Your name's just not on the... I'll put it in.

0: 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It may show it now.
1: Two of things. You can put me back in service.
0: I copy.
2: Units responding to the Low River Road Northwest. We have another caller on this about that he just drove through a fog, quarter of a mile past Bluff. Didn't see any flames. Said that smoke kind of burned his eyes. He had to wash his eyes out. Didn't see one in the area.
3: 13 to dispatch. Where was the caller saying that this was at?
2: Says about a quarter of a mile past the Loves there on the River Road Northwest.
3: Past Loves going toward Wright Brothers or past Loves going away from Wright Brothers?
2: Find that real quick.
1: Fifty-five.
2: Could be a non-emergency mental disturbance. Keith Street, Northwest, Willow Street, Northwest. Still trying to get further.

0: Engine 13, it looks like it's me going north. So past the Love's going north.
1: Hello.
0: There was going to be a black male near the AutoZone wearing a yellow shirt, dark pants, walking southbound.

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0: Will you try to find a date of birth for Sheena Morrow? She's going to be in her 40s.
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1: Okay.
3: We're down to the marina with no contact. We're going to turn around and do another pass.
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0: 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You can disregard on that. It's gonna be 6, 7, 84.
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0: Came over here to the wastewater treatment plant, and they say they don't know of anything. 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Everything's clear here.
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0: Can you check the area 326 4th Street Northeast in reference to a suspicious vehicle? Air callers advise that a male in a dark blue four-door car, tag 669, Baker George, Lincoln Victor, drove by our house, was staring, said he left about 2 minutes ago going towards Lee University.

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1: 503.
0: Code 73. Who's in me?
1: Copy. You're going to be standing, Craig.
0: Copy. Thank you. Here's Tree Clan 911.
1: Good.
0: We've been advised by EMS code 73.
1: Not copy. Tom is 1957. Good.
2: 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Sweet Baker, Tom, Victor, 5835.
1: Thanks.

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0: Tennessee, 3, 962, 074, Tennessee, 081, 938, 431.
1: 306, I copied on the second one. The first one was all broken up, if you can repeat it.
0: 063-962-074.
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0: 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Who's on call, Teddy?
1: It's going to be David 7, Denton.
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